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Snyder van my kant af Tommy Dell. Dit is Sondag op Bokradio en tyd vir country music. Yeah, it's me, Tommy Dell. It's Sunday on Book Radio, and you and I have a date with country music. That's the one. That's the one. And a very good evening, folks. Hello, hello, hello, hello, hello, daar. Woo, mensen, it is the 9th of August, which simply means it is Women's Day today. Happy, happy and blessed Women's Day to all of you beautiful ladies out there. Mwah! To all the ladies. And because it's Women's Day today, my first 2 hours are going to be dedicated to lady singers, lady country singers, the girls that have made it happen over the years and certainly have brought us great, great memories and great love to radio. So from my side of Tommy Dell, it's lekker, man, lekker to be here in the studios. We had Marty Jackson here this afternoon, and he brought me up to sing a song with him, and it's just wonderful to see what I said. How many people listened to the program? So many hands went up. Bye, bye, bye, bye, donkey. So to all the ladies today, happy, happy, blessed Women's Day today. Thank you for who you are. Thank you for what you are. Thank you for the sacrifices you made and you still make every day of your lives to make us as men and your families safer and feel happy. We thank you, the ladies out there. We salute you, the ladies. We love you, all the ladies. Thank you for being just the ladies that you are. And kick off the show today, Mari Gibson, not with us anymore, but certainly one of the clan. Mari Gibson, and she says, she's the seeker. You're tuned to Book Radio.

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1: 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You're tuned to Bok Radio, my name is Tommy Dell and it's a Sunday night. And vanavond, for the first 2 hours, I'm just going to play lady singers, lady country singers, because it's Women's Day and we want to just show you, the ladies, how important you really are in our lives. If only, you know, we could spend hours and hours and hours explaining how beautiful, how sensitive, how sentimental, how all these things wrapped up in one when God made woman. And you know, we, without you ladies, without the women in our lives, we would have absolutely nothing. Because you are the healers. As the song said, you're the seekers, the healers, the teachers. You heal a broken leg with a plaster and you mend a broken heart with a kiss. So many things we want to thank you for. So tonight I want to thank you by playing just lady singers for the first 2 hours. Here's the teddy bear song, and it's I think it's Barbara Fairchild. Let's have a listen. You're tuned to Bok Radio. It is 5 past 5.

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2: 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And the Sondagavond, the 9th Augustus, Vrouwendag, National Women's Day today. And you know, I would always say that we need to have Women's Day 365 days a year, because you ladies deserve it. You really do. And tonight, I'm just going to be playing ladies for the first 2 hours, except I'll break it up at 6 o'clock when I do my Elvis Presley song. But we'll do a lot of lady stuff as well. Hey folks, let's get it on. Here's Barbara Ray, Local is Lekker.

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1: Ons weet dat jy is moeilik en Kersfees kiep moer die bokkies en die grootste partytjie op enige oseaan in die wêreld lê en wag vir jou op die bokboot van 11 tot 16 Maart 2027. 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
0: Absoluut, en ons kan nie wag vir julle om saam met ons te wees op die bokboot volgende jaar. Hierdie laaste bokboot het ons so, we had so much fun. It was just loaded with artists and the cost was lekker and the sea was great and we got off at Walvis Bay and spent the most beautiful day in Walvis Bay. And you weet, you can't imagine how beautiful a holiday is on the boat. So if you haven't been on the bokboot yet, jy moet nou bespreek, because it's absolutely fantastic. Ek wil net ook baie dankie sê vir almal van julle wat na my birthday party gekom hier by julle. What an incredible day we had, eh? Oh, it was fantastic. The place was full. And as I said, as I walked out on stage, everybody started singing happy birthday. My heart, you people stole my heart on the 26th of July. You really did, because the Monday I had my birthday, but Sunday we celebrated here at Heroes. And to all you people that were here, baie dankie. Ek en my kinders en my familie, ons waardeer is so baie dankie. Thank you, Susan. Baie dankie for your WhatsApp. The WhatsApp line is 074-2009-89. If you want to send me a WhatsApp or a voice note, do so. All right, here's a little bit of, what's her name, Victoria Shaw. Now she's going to sing about being a single mother. And to all the single moms out there, happy Women's Day today as well.

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To the moms and the women and all the ladies, it's your day today. Enjoy it. May the good Lord bless you and keep you. Juice Newton on Book Radio, and Jesus, Queen of Hearts. You people are our Queen of Hearts.

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1: Hallo, dis Arne Jordaan hier. 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
0: Hello, Arno, and bye-bye, thank you for that, Omar. Okay, so here we are, we're sitting in the studio, I'm in the studio. Many of you work today, I know that Annika, my friend, worked today. She's a physiotherapist, and she was bending bones and bending bones and bending bones and bending bones. And actually, I'll tell you, we were talking on the plane, I said, yeah, julle mense word betaal om ons seer te maak. She had a good laugh, and you know what, she does a wonderful job, and thank you very much to all the physiotherapists out there, to all the doctors and the nurses and the carers. Thank you for what you do. Thank you for caring. Thank you for caring for us. And Alwyn het gesê, en Linda wat daar ingeskakel het. Bye-bye, dankie Linda en Alwyn. We'll say the ladies' names first today because it is National Women's Day today. Woo! Yellow ladies. Let's stay with the ladies. Let's stay with the ladies. Ha-ha,

0: 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It's gone 27 past 5.
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0: Here's Rosanna Cash. 7 year ache. Wow, it's gone 27 past 5. Pete, bye bye, donkey. But I won't look a voice note. Bye bye, donkey. I'm with you, brother. I'm with you, and I'm praying with you, and I feel with you, brother.

and Slow Me Down, Sarah Evans on Bulk Radio. It is now omtrent so 30 minutes and a half, well, almost 25 to 6. Remember, 6 o'clock we have our Elvis Presley song. And even if it is, ladies, even if it's Women's Day today, we gotta have an Elvis song. Because, you know, like it's like the old saying goes, before anybody did anything, Elvis did everything. So you'll understand now. You know that I'm an Elvis fanatic. And next week, for the 16th, I've got a special treat for you if you're an Elvis fan, right? On the Something Old, Something New, Something Borrowed, Something Blue, and the Odd One Out, all going to be dedicated to Elvis Aaron Presley. Mm-hmm. So don't forget to tune in next week. The 16th, we'll be commemorating the day of his death in 1977, 1649 years this year. Sure, it's a long, long time. But his music still lives on forever on Bulk Radio. And on my program, you're always going to hear an Elvis song. Now, let's see. I got Marianne, Baya, Baya, Baya, Donkey, Marianne. So many WhatsApps coming through. Thank you. I'll try and get them all done. Quacha Truck Simulator. Hello there. I say, I can't even put our biggie bowls here, spiel. And then a beautiful one from Jacques. Now, Jacques says he wants to send all the love in the world to the greatest woman in his life. She gave so much and still gives every day. And he wants to say, I love you, Mom. Wow, Jacques, bye, bye, bye, donkey. His mom, now he's in Minnesota, and his mom is right here in the Strand. So, Jacques, bye, bye, donkey. And like, whoop your ma lace up. And mommy, the half and Jacques in Minnesota, mwah, has bye, bye, leave for you. And then Eugene saying, hey, Tom, you're on top of it. Let's get it on. Let's get it on. You know, Gene, the minute I get here, Eugene, the minute I get into the studio, all, you know, all the aches and pains that I have. And I've had such bad flu. Actually, Annika, who I met on the plane, she was saying to me as we get off, she could hear the upper respiratory system was going. And, you know, Annika, I went down with such bad flu in Johannesburg, I had to cancel one of the shows. I just couldn't sing. And I've been really ill this last week with this terrible flu. But you know what? I've been healed. I've got a great healer. I've always said to people, may you experience the healing power of Dr. Jesus. May you experience his healing power, hey? Wow, so there we go. We all can experience that healing power. We just have to ask for it. I've often said, when the world knocks you off your feet, it's time to go down on your knees. Okay, right here's a, now this is a song that is the answer to Ned Miller's trailer for the King of the Road. Well, here's Jody Miller, and she says she's queen of the house. And what a song to play on Women's Day, because you ladies, you're the queens in our lives. I like it, I like it. On Bulk Radio.

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3: Bye, thank you. Now I got a call, I got a WhatsApp here from Ma Delian and Charlotte, all the way in West Palm Beach, Florida. I'm really having a cosmopolitan day today, right? I've had Minnesota, I got West Palm Beach. I'm just waiting for my friend now from the UK, Pam, to send me her WhatsApp. Says, well, I'm really doing a cosmopolitan trip around the world today via Bok Radio 98.9 FM. Now, if you want to send me a WhatsApp, 074-20989-074-2989. Dan kom jy deur na my toe en ons gaan lekker, jy kan 'n boodskap stuur of 'n stemnoot, a voice note, whatever you want to. Hey, I just love having messages because here I sit all alone in the studio and you're out there with your families and I just hope that I'm connecting with the radio, hey? I just hope that you feel that I'm with you today. I'm right there with you in your lounge, in your car, wherever you are. I want to be with you today via Bok Radio, all right? Mm-hmm. Now, this next song, I just had to pick the song. Because I'll tell you why. Because it's Women's Day. Now, please, ladies, I'm not getting at you. I'm not taking a mickey out of you. No. But this next song is so woman. It is so lady. Because the song is from Shelley Wright, and she says, shut up and drive.

0: Oh, what a beautiful song, Randy Wassenheim, on Book Radio. 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
0: Net vir jou. Absolute, absolute. And tonight, because it's Women's Day, I'm playing only the lady singers for the first 2 hours. Yes, sirree. And why not? Because we've heard some great ladies, and we've got some great lady singers. And even in the new brand of country music coming through, which I'm going to start featuring after 7. Sure, a lot of hot, hot ladies singing great country music, eh? So stay tuned, I got a lot more for you. Here's a lady, and she called Jo Lynn White. I think it's Jo Lynn White, yes. And she's got a song called Little Tears. Let's listen on Book Radio.
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There you go. I'm only crying little tears. Lynn Joel White on Book Radio. Eddie Phone. Now, Eddie, I believe he's having a birthday tomorrow. Eddie, I don't have a... Well, I've got a birthday song, but it's a bit of a sad one. So I'm not going to sing you a sad... I'm going to play you a sad birthday song. Eddie's having a birthday tomorrow. So, Eddie, happy birthday to you. Happy birthday to you.

Well, I broke the code slightly today because I promised ladies only until 7 o'clock. But I don't think you mind if I bring Elvis in just to do his sentimental song at 6 o'clock. I've got a very interesting song I'm going to play here for you now. A girl called Wanda Jackson. Now, Elvis made this song in 1956. It was his first big hit for RCA and his first gold record. Right? But 50 years later, in 2006, Wanda Jackson recorded the same Elvis song. Now, you're not going to hear Elvis singing it, and don't compare with this song. But just listen to Wanda Jackson, who's also... Elvis and Wanda were very, very good friends, by the way. So here's Wanda Jackson and Elvis Presley classic. But because it's the ladies today, mwah, take it away, girls.

Radio. Here's Dottie West on Book Radio. 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
1: Something old, something new, something borrowed, something blue. Tommy Dow, no.

Well, I found some oldies for you tonight. I found some newies of some that were borrowed and some that are blue. And even an odd one out tonight. So stay tuned for my oldie, 1958. That's a few years ago, hey? Patsy Cline. No. It's not crazy. It's not crazy. Patsy Cline and this one, really, 1958. This is my Something Old on Bork Radio.

Over 50 years ago, guys, Patsy Cline. If you think, listen how beautiful her voice is, crystal clear. And they don't have the technology they have today to pick the voices up, put them down, make them, you know, AI can do everything today. But if you listen to those recordings of Elvis's early songs, Patsy Cline, now 50 years ago, hey? Wow, just out of reach. That was my Something Old on Bork Radio. What have I got for something new? Well, here she is, Carrie Underwood.

Carrie Underwood. Yeah, what a singer, what a singer, hey? Yeah, Carrie Underwood was the Idols winner. I was an Idols winner, and look what she's done with her life, hey? Yeah, brilliant, brilliant singer. Now, something old, that was something new. Now, what about borrowed? I've got a song that was borrowed here from somebody called Tom Paxton. Now, Tom Paxton had a hit with this song in 1964. And in 1968, Anne Murray, a lady from Vancouver in Canada, took the song 4 years later, and she borrowed it. And this is her version of The Last Thing on My Mind.

Anne Murray. Borrowed it from Tom Paxton. Something old, something new, something borrowed, now something blue. Billy Joe Spears. I got her singing a song called Misty Blue.

come on over. We the best. Yeah, absolutely, absolutely. 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You know, sir, Hendrik, yo, meester. Hendrik stuur my nou WhatsApp. Hy sê, weet iemand miskien hoe laat Vrouwedag klaargemaak? Want hy is honger. So I'll tell you something, Hendrik. I'm going to give you one more lady song, and maybe, just maybe, somebody's going to feed you. I don't know. I don't want to be the one to make that promise. I just don't want to get into trouble, Henrik. But here's a song. Ah, Dolly, Dolly, Dolly, Dolly, baby. I will love you all my life.

The power of love. The power of love. And we here at Book Radio want to say to all you ladies that have had Women's Day today, may the good Lord bless and keep you. Thank you for who you are. Thank you for what you are. Thank you for your sacrifices you make every day of your lives for your families. We salute you, the ladies, and say, Baya, Baya, Baya, Baya, Dungi. And I hope you've enjoyed my tribute tonight to all of you ladies out there. Because if we could just send all the hugs that are possible tonight, I would hug you and you and you. I would hug you that is broken. I would hug you that is hurting. I would hug you that is lonely. I would hug you that is happy. I would just hug all of you tonight, all you ladies. And I'm sending you these hugs. There's my hands. There's my hands. And I'm hugging you. I'm hugging you. And I'm saying, God bless the ladies. God bless the ladies. Let's do some country music.

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My name's Tommy Dell, and it's lekker, man, lekker. Here we go. 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

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I wonder if you were dancing out there. I was dancing in the studio. Hey, we had Monty Jackson here today at Heroes, and we had such a lot of fun because Monty pulled me up out of the crowd. I came to work, and he pulled me up on stage. I wasn't even dressed for stage anyway. He pulled me up, and we did a Can't Stop Loving You together. And it was great seeing Monty again. And it's just to see them all, you know, they're on the road, and Christelle is on the road, and it's just great to see my friends. I've known them for so long, you know, known them for so many years. I'm glad to hear they were safe, they sound, they did a great show here today at Euros. The place was full, and it was great, great, great. Bye, bye, bye, bye, bye, bye, thank you. Okay, here's the Highwayman, if I can find the little arrow. Little arrows in the day, what was that song by, I think it was Leapy Lee. Little arrows in a lot of people said they loved the Jennifer Rush song, hey, the Power of Love. That girl sings a sure makes your liver shiver and your knees freeze, I tell you that. All right, all right.

0: Chris.
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0: Yeah, the guy called the Iron Dragon, hello. He says, I'm the Willie Nelson of South Africa. There you go, there you go. I got the locks already. I got the locks. Here they are, there they are. I'm the Willie Nelson. He says, Tommy, you're the Willie Nelson of South Africa. Hey, fantastic. Hey, I've had a great lot of fun here tonight. I hope you've enjoyed the evening with me. Now, why will... 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The little arrow has just disappeared. And when this arrow disappears, you just cannot get on with the song. So why won't I find it? I got it. I got it. You little demon, I found you. I got you. Let's get it on. This is New Country. New Country. That's sweeping the world. And Bok is right there.

I don't want to mess with that lady. 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Yeah, yeah, yeah. I think somebody said to me just now, he always laughs when I look for the little arrow and he thinks of Leapy Lee. Well, you know, when there's a little arrow in your klein computer, I claim Perkies, I know disappear. 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Here's a song by the Brothers Osborne called Rest in Peace.

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1: 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My naam Tommy Dill, elke sonderdag aan die tot 8 uur. En ek hoop julle geniet die muziek wat ek vir julle bring. Dis lekker om so 'n program by mekaar te sit. And folks, remember I prepare my programs a week in advance. If you're looking for requests, I write them down. And jy weet, ek moet nou herken. Ek, oh, my admin work is rotten to the core. I would never. I got 4% for maths at school. 4%. And the reason I got 4% is because I signed the maths paper. And it's the only reason I got. I got my trick. I absolutely got my trick. It was 2 years in standard 5. 5 and 5 is 10. I got my trick. It's a song called Leave It Alone. Wait on what? On Bok Radio. 16 past the hour of 7. If you're on the road, Jesus, take the wheel.

The mine is called Mr. Sunbolt Radio, and the mine is called Yeah. 90s called me Estes on Bok Radio 98.9 FM. A couple of WhatsApps coming through saying, Tommy, you're cooking. At this point, I want to say thank you to Zion and thank you for Emma Jane for the incredible work they do putting these programs together. Love you lots. You guys, ba ya, thank you. And to all my colleagues, all the ladies that work in our Bok Radio, happy Women's Day. I hope you've had a great one today. All my colleagues, all the ladies that work for Bok Radio on the air and in the back rooms and all over. Baya, dankie, and I hope you've had a great Women's Day today. Al yule damas arbeite. Mwaha. I huggy for you all. I'm hugging you all, ne? Yeah. Here's Morgan Whale on Bean by now. It's gone, let's see, 23 past the hour of 7. This is a cool country sound, I like.

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Being right now on Bulk Radio. 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Dit is nou 26 minute na 7 op hierdie Sondag aan die 9de Augustus. It's been a wonderful, hopefully, for all you ladies out there. It's been a great Women's Day today. And I've always said that we should have Women's Day 365 days a year, because you ladies earned it. You've earned it. And we really salute the ladies. Women's Day, so many reasons. Women's Day today, we all know what the reasons were, but I don't want to go down into the political side of things. I just want to say, hope you've had a great Women's Day today. Guys, I hope you've spoilt your lady. I've always said, don't put flowers on the graves, because they wither and die. Give them the flowers when they can feel them, when they can see them, when they can smell them and touch them. Give them the flowers when they're still with you. I spoke to a lady this afternoon, was really down, and I just said to her, you know, sweetheart, when the world knocks you off your feet, it's time to go down on your knees. And she said, I agree with you. And she was fine after that. Country music. Even the modern country music today, it's telling you a story. Elke liedjie is 'n storie. And jy kan lewe in daai storie. You can be part of that story. I'm going to take you to amongst all this modern, wonderful country music that is so big in America and coming to South Africa via the Kip Moore Show in Pretoria, and of course here at the Grand West Casino, and myself and my son Sean and Kimberly, my granddaughter, we're doing the opening act for the Kip Moore Show, and it's going to be great working with a band again, and we're putting the guys and girls together, and it's really, really going to be fabulous. Thank you, Bok Radio. Thank you for giving us the chance to go out there in front of an international people and just go and do our thing. Benny, ek hoor wat jy sê, my broer. And one of these days I'm going to do an hour on my program just on local music. And I've got a great compassion for the local music. I really have, because I'm a local artist. And if it wasn't for a radio, like Bok Radio, many local artists would never get airtime, or what they call needle time. Never would. So thank you, Bok Radio, for being the leader again in this music section called country music. Always the best. I'm going to take an oldie now amongst all the newies. Hope you don't mind. Here's the Rogers man, Kenny, not with us anymore. But what a story this is, eh? What a story this is. Listen. It's called Cowboy to the County, Kenny Rogers.

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1: 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My name is Tommy Dell and it's lekker hier so. I love doing this program because I get WhatsApps and people are saying hi and hello and stuur my boodskap en is lekker. Radio is live. Radio is live, nah. It's me sitting in the studio and you're at home and we're connecting. We are connecting. You're in your car or you're at home. Wherever you are, hopefully we are connecting through the music. On a Sunday night that I play the country music, the old school in the beginning, and then we go into the newer kind of music that is pulling the crowds and filling the stadiums all over the world again today. So Bonk Radio is a now station. We are a today station, and that's why we embrace the modern country, because that's what it's going to be. That's the music that is bringing them in. And so we at Bonk Radio embrace the new music. Here's a song called, here's a man called River Kane, and he's got a song called Coming Home, and let's do it. Let's end. Ah, jou pijkie alweer. Kom, kom, minatje, kom, oom, tom, baie dankie. I just love the sound of this guitar.

Here's the Cane on Bok Radio, coming home. Oh yeah, here's the band Perry, and the song is called You Lie. It's just gone almost 7:45.

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1: 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Almost time for me to go home. So I'm just called Love's Insane.

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As long as I got me, Rock Helton on Book Radio 98.9 FM, 98.9 FM. It's time for me to go home now. Ek is honger. Is not the bed of this coat. En ek het lang dag gehad en lekker hier saam getree met Mani en gekyk na Mani by Heroes en ja nee wat nou is het tyd, it's time for Mrs. Dell's little boy to pack up all his little bags and his books and everything and go home. I hope you've enjoyed the music I've given you today and the time we've spent together. Thank you for allowing me the privilege of being with you in your home, in your hearts and in your cars, wherever you are, by and by, a donkey. On behalf of myself and Book Radio, well, on the country program, may the good Lord bless and keep you. May he hold you firmly in the palm of his hands, and may he make his face shine on you. And until next Sunday, remember next Sunday is a very, very special one for me because there's a lot of Elvis next week, next Sunday. It's the 16th of August, the day he died 49 years ago, 1977. So, I wish you a pleasant Sunday evening in the company of Book Radio. Stay tuned. We're a 24/7 powerhouse now station. And thank you for being part of Book Radio. Don't forget, there's so many things happening. Die Bokkies is coming. Die Bokboot, the Kip Moore Show. There's just so many things that you can hear about and book for and see and come in here and be part of. So, yeah, from my side, you have a fabulous, fabulous what's left of Women's Day. To all the ladies out there, mwah. I hope you've had a good Women's Day today. To the men, thank you for tuning in and thank you for looking after the beautiful ladies who keep us company. Until next Sunday, from me, au revoir, tot ziens, salaga, le, shalom, shalom, and au revoir, au wiedersehen, and so zullen zijn, Zuid-Afrika, lekker man, lekker.

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